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3: 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Sopon SBF, Unit RHS, Cross Streets, Interstate 805 and the on-ramp, and Interstate 805 and the off-ramp. Engine 6, and truck 29, 7 Hotel, 7 India.
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5: Engine 30. Vehicle fire freeway. 7 Juliet, 7 Kilo. Interstate 805 northbound. NV 805, Sopon SBF. Unit RHS. Cross streets, Interstate 805 NV on ramp, and Interstate 805 NV off ramp. Engine 30. 7 Juliet, 7 Kilo. Engine 31. Medical. 7 Echo, 7 Foxtrot. Interstate 8 westbound. WBADO Mission Gorge RD. Cross streets, Interstate 8 WB on ramp, and Interstate 8 WB off ramp. Engine 31. 7 Echo, 7 Foxtrot.
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5: Engine 6, Metro. Copy, you'd probably take that way, but we're getting reports that it's westbound 905 to the northbound 805 on the connection transition ramp.
4: We're approaching the area right now. We'll advise in a second.
5: Engine 6, copy.
6: With the truck 29, 7 Juliet.
5: 29, go ahead.
6: From truck 29 with an updated location. This is going to be on the 805 on-ramp from the 905 west.
5: Truck 29, Metro, copy. 805 on-ramp from the westbound 905.

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1: Engine 30.
2: Major from engine 30, what I've seen, this is going to be on the 905 transition over to the 805 northbound. We have a fully involved vehicle on the right shoulder. Engine 30 will be attacking a fire, establishing 905, I see.
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0: Ngày thì hôm nay nó phải là khi Ngày thì hôm nay nó phải là khi we have now found the fire. Is there EPA on CHP?
1: Nanofire by C, copy, knockdown on the fire. No update on CHP. They did have a unit en route, and we did give them the updated location.
0: Copy.

0: POS 2, Medic 18, ETX. Was that out of traffic for POS 2 asking for ETA, I think?
1: BLS 2, that's a negative on my end.
0: On the 7F, sorry. Is that traffic for BLS 2 for ETA? BLS 2, Medic 18 on 7F, ETA. BLS 2, it's going to be at least 20 plus.

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2: Yeah, we're going to wait for you. It looks like you're not very far.
1: Close to copy. I sent it back to you. We are in standstill traffic, so it might be physically close, but it is going to be a hot sec here.
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0: 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We were just inquiring if you made patient contact.
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0: 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Interstate 5 southbound. 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
0: 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They're going to be responding from Sharp Memorial. 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
1: 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Probe check. 7 Juliet, 7 Kilo. Interstate 8 westbound. WB 8 at Marina Boulevard. Cross streets, Interstate 8 WB off ramp, and Marina Boulevard. Engine 5. 7 Juliet, 7 Kilo. 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
1: 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Just be advised, partners coming from another unit will be a little bit late turning on.
2: 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You have service staffing, and you're clear to log in and went through full crew, please.
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0: Metro Truck 29-7 Juliet. Metro Truck 29, we're at the reported address. There is confirmed one knocked out hydrant. Station 38 personnel already on scene.
1: Truck 29 is at scene of reported address. Station 38 is at scene. This is a confirmed knocked out hydrant.

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0: Cove, can you advise on D1?
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2: 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Ringing alarm. 7 Juliet, 7 Kilo. 5592 Claremont Mesa Boulevard. Motel 6 Claremont Mesa BL. Cross streets, Interstate 805 SB off ramp, and Interstate 805 SB on ramp. Engine 36. 7 Juliet, 7 Kilo.
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3: 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We have waivers, investigating, nothing showing. All incoming units, this is going to be on San Diego Avenue.
2: Engine 20 is at scene. There's waivers, investigating, nothing showing on San Diego Avenue.
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3: 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Single story, commercial, previous fire approximately 3-4 years ago in the same spot.
5: I should be telling you that same.
0: 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Hammond.
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7: 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Are we clear back to HQ for restock, refuel, EOS of 1900?
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2: IC from Charlie 20 on TAC. 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
1: Copy that. The form, the fuse,

0: I'm not sure what the OS 4. We're clear from hospital from our last call. Where would you like us?
1: Yes, we're going to post for Fire Station 12 for now.
0: Measure VLS 12, we copy post, move to 12. So are we clear for a quick pickup in the area in route to 12?

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0: 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Both EMT and paramedic have shot.
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4: 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BLS 31, Bridge 50, transport, left 20 asking.
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0: 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Need a hotel. 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Engine 24 from engine 41. We didn't see anything coming northbound on the west side of the freeway. 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
0: Hello, sir, copy.
2: Engine 23, smoke check. 7 Juliet, 7 Kilo. Fires Wilton State Route 163 southbound. Engine 23, 7 Juliet, 7 Kilo.
3: 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Metro Vila 71, we are restock refueled back at Falk HQ. Are we clear to secure for the night?
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2: Metro, engine 24 is in the area attempting to locate. We've traveled the 5 southbound to the bypass, traveled southbound on the bypass. We have nothing at this time. Do you have any further information?

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3: 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Traffic accident freeway. 7 Hotel, 7 India. Interstate 15 northbound. NB 15 at Bernardo Center Drive Hall. Cross streets, Interstate 15 and the hop ramp, and Interstate 15 and the hop off ramp. Engine 33, and Engine 42. 7 Hotel, 7 India.

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2: Found south of Bernardo Center in the right-hand shoulder lane. Engine 15 will be out investigating.
3: Engine 11, copy.
2: Okay.
0: 3 is at Mean Hearth. The location is going to be westbound 15 south of Bernardo Center, right hand shoulder. Engine 33 out investigating.
2: 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Metro from Engine 24, we've traveled the freeway in both directions. We have nothing. 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

Engine 45, and truck 45. Oven fire. 7 Juliet, 7 Kilo. 4613 Rainier Avenue. Cross streets, Halliburton Street, and Crawford Street. Engine 45, and truck 45. 7 Juliet, 7 Kilo. 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
1: Metro, this is BLS 72.
0: 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Ringing alarm high rise. 7 Juliet, 7 Kilo. 780 West G Street. 780 WGST. Cross Streets, Tedner Boulevard, and Waterfront Place. Engine 2. 7 Juliet, 7 Kilo.

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Measure 45 is at sea in a single-story, single-family residence with nothing showing. Measure 45 will be investigating its on-water supply establishing right near IC.

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1: 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Engine 34. 7 Juliet, 7 Kilo.
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0: 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Engine 45 and truck 45 will be raining at steam to ventilate the home. We'll go there a little bit and see.
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0: 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Medic 83 respond, intersection Engel Street and Denver Street, 77F, Medic 83.
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Ringing alarm high rise. 17701 San Pasquale Valley Road. San Pasquale Valley Academy. Cross streets, Dundee Canyon Road, and State Route 78. 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
0: 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Where would you like us?
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0: 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Do you have an RP, whoever called?
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1: 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We're talking to the husband right here, and he's denying any kind of help from us, and he doesn't want anything from us, so we're going to go ahead and leave.
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1: 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Mega 83, respond 3175 Rosecrans Place, 77F, Mega 83.

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1: 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It's going to be a... Looks like a three vehicle traffic accident with PD at scene.
0: Engine 28 is at scene with a 2-3 vehicle traffic accident and PD at scene.

0: 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It's going to be a non-injury traffic accident for you to handle. 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
1: 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Interstate 8 have on ramp and Interstate 8 have off ramp. 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
2: 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We have an EOS of 2200.

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1: 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We'll go ahead and generate you a medical aid for a 60-year-old male experiencing weakness. 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

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Engine 21. 7 Echo, 7 Foxtrot.

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3: 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Vehicle 1, thank you.

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Metro Vila 31. Vila 31 are actually apartment complex, but apartment 228 is not the police department. Can you advise?

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0: 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I did notice on the triage notes that forced entry was something that might be needed. Does the patient know if there's like a security number or a lobby? Somebody that they can call before we have to attach a first responder?
1: Negative. The RP did not advise that. Do you want to get a first responder started?
0: Yeah, let's go ahead and get that started. There's no way to enter the premises.
1: Pedro.

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0: 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We have a patient who's confused, and legally we can't leave him here. We need to have him come with us, and he's refusing to come with us. 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
0: 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We should have left scene at 2210, and transfer care should have been approximately 2240.
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0: 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BLS 31, respond for code 50, transport downgrading with medic 18 at scene 4035, Wilson Avenue, 70th and F.
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0: Slight delay on a response. As we were turning left on Camino del Sur, there was a vehicle that had essentially crashed on the center median. It's not an injury. Person came up to our ambulance, stated they have help coming. We're continuing on our...
2: 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Cross streets, Camino del Rio North, and Camino de la Reina. Engine 5. 7 Juliet, 7 Kilo.

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2: Metro, Mac 84. Can we see that Mac 1's head back down that way? Are we clear to hold area we're in currently?
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0: It looks like it could be reset, but it's just showing trouble now.

Truck 29. Traffic accident. 7 Hotel, 7 India. 700 East San Isidro Boulevard. Trolley San Isidro. Cross streets, East Bayer Boulevard, and Interstate 5 and V Ramp. Truck 29. 7 Hotel, 7 India.

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0: 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Vegetation fire. 6 Kilo, 6 Lima, Alpha Gol 3. 1120 Bay Boulevard. 1120 Bay Boulevard. Unit 80. Cross streets, Interstate 5SB on ramp, and Palomar Street. 2 Vista engine 55, and engine 30. 6 Kilo, 6 Lima, Alpha Gol 3.
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0: Engine 42. Traffic accident. 7 Hotel, 7 India. 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
1: 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They're just passing the 805 on the 905.
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1: 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EV8 Motel Pacific Highway under I-8. Unit 251. Cross Streets, Interstate 8WB off-ramp, and Interstate 8 westbound. Engine 20. 7 Echo, 7 Foxtrot.

0: 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K1 Apartments. 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Cross Streets, K Street, and J Street. Engine 4. 7 Juliet, 7 Kilo.
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0: Can I press back knowledge on the panel? Are you guys getting anything up there? Any change? Okay, copy. I'm going to set the reset one more time to see if we get anything.

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1: Go ahead.
0: Ham Shreveford, 17 engineers tried to panel silence it, didn't work. We have removed all smoke detectors inside Unit 411, which has stopped the noise from going. So the audible alarm's gone, but Unit 411 will not have silent alarm.
1: I copy.

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0: 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There's no active alarms, it's just staying in supervisory and trouble. Send him back to the rig.
1: It's 17, copy.

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0: 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There is no hazard. This is going to be a false alarm. However, the alarm panel is unable to take a reset, still showing trouble. 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

0: 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We were using these facilities. 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
0: Okay, take that call from Medic 2. He's going to be a lot closer.

Mac 19 at this time. Mac 12 strong closest unit. They're already on the other side of the 5. So just continue.

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0: 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Where would you like us?
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1: 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Rubbish fire. 7 Juliet, 7 Kilo. 4212 to Lower Street. 4212 to Lower ST. Cross Streets, Cox Street, and Ralph Road. Engine 27. 7 Juliet, 7 Kilo.
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Vehicle assist 5000 Newport Avenue, 77F, 920. Fake 1 respond, 614 Palmero Drive, 77F, 91.

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0: Dramatic 2, is there a unit number, or is the patient meeting us outside?

0: Red comes. Medic, they should be across from 1028 14th Street.
1: 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Do you have a HX Street complaint?

0: This is from San Diego PD. 50-year-old male. That seems to be a 50-year-old male on the ground yelling in pain.
1: Interesting.

0: Medic 2 from NG 11 on tap. Did you have traffic?
1: Medic 2 from NG 11, negative for traffic. We're about to make patient contact. You guys on standby?
0: 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We're standing by.
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0: 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Just be advised, we're currently red barred still, so we're not seeing anything on the NDC.
1: 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What was the call to physician?
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1: 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If you could hold 11s, please.
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0: 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Are we going to head to Central to attempt Chow?
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Traffic accident. 6 Echo, 6 Foxtrot. Main Street and Interstate 805 southbound. 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
0: Metro, engine 6, be advised. The southbound 805 on ramp to Palm Avenue is closed for road construction until approximately 0600.
1: Copy, southbound 805 on ramp to Palm Avenue is closed for road construction till 0600.
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0: Just confirming the address here is 6576. Is there a letter associated with the complex?
1: Medic 31 affirm. Patient advised it was lane J, and then John did not give a unit number, advised it was a house.
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0: 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A 41-year-old male complaining of chest pain.
1: Copy. 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
0: 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We have traffic delay. CHP has the 163 shut down at the end of it. Trivial is 5, we're put from the hospital. Where would you like us?

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0: VS1. We are clear from Brig Swap. Where would you like us to post?
1: Oh. 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VS1 post 44 is northern coverage.
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Carbon monoxide alarm. 7 Juliet, 7 Kilo. 10,165 gang Boulain. 10,165 gang Rel and 311. Cross Street, Escarchafa Lane. 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
0: Tropulus 3. 3. Are we cleared to head back to HQ for restock and 600? EOS? Yes, 3 from here, clear for EOS, all 600.
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0: 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Interstate 5 southbound. SB 5 at 8. Cross streets, Interstate 5 SB off ramp and Fires Road. 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
1: Schematic 20, respond. Southbound 5 at the 8, command 7-8, schematic 20.

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1: 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We're also concerned about sepsis as well.
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1: Okay, copy that. Just so we know going into it, what equipment do you need?
2: My syringe is 20 vaccine with CHP and medic 20. 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Right hand shoulder investigating. Brake engine 25. Can you give us a block?
0: Probably just your monitor.
2: 20 to 25. We're going to have to turn around while we're there.

0: 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Traffic accident freeway. 7 Hotel, 7 India. State Route 94 westbound. WB 94 is 805. Cross streets, Interstate 805 southbound, and State Route 94 WB off-ramp. Engine 12 and Engine 26. 7 Hotel, 7 India. Engine 29. 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

Negative, we were going to ask to go back. 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
1: 26, 12.
0: Yeah, she appears to be non-injured. We're going to hang out here and wait. She's got a tow coming just for the danger on the freeway here. You guys might hang it for a few just because it's kind of a blind corner for us.
1: Rob, yeah, we can continue the spot.

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0: That's Bravo, it's 26. It's 26 to 12. Medic unit at scene. This is a non-injury. We're going to remain at scene, engine 26 and engine 12 for the traffic hazard. If I see HP, we're going to cut Medic 26 loose. We're going to stay at scene for the tow to show up here, which the patient has already called for.

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1: 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Advise CHP, patient's already called for a tow, we will request an ETA for CHP.

0: 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They're responding from Euclid.
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2: We should have an ETA of about 12-ish minutes and it just shows Terminal 2 east.
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1: 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We're just looking for further directions. We're going to head through Terminal 1 here. We're just curious if we needed to enter departures or arrivals, or if we needed to go through the tarmac off McCain.

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0: That's firm, I'll head that way now.
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2: 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Transfers are not complete. 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All crews are reminded to remain in station until transfers are complete.

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1: I have Terminal 2 West, is that correct?
0: Correct, but go Terminal 2 and go to Departures. We're up on the elevated departure roadway, and go all the way west. You'll see us, our rig parked there.
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0: Megan 50, Firefighter Martinez. Go ahead, Captain. She has plants on the balcony or patio furniture on the balcony.
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0: Trying to ask the patient, sounds like she can't really understand what I'm trying to say to her. 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But I'm still working on it.
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Interstate 15 and the on ramp. And the 805 at 15. Cross streets, Interstate 15 and the on ramp, and Interstate 15 northbound. Engine 12 and Engine 14. 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

0: Benjamin 2. Bradley 2. Benjamin 2, we're clear. Scripts, Chula Vista, past DLS. We're going to try and make a run back to Central Hudson 3 change.
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1: 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Number 12.
0: Engine 12, do you copy? We didn't see anything going southbound. We're going to stage right here. Let us know if you see anything. Otherwise, we're going to go over to the 15. 14, 12, copy. Yeah, we figured you came down the 805, so we'll look up the 15 here, and if we don't see anything, we'll let you know.
2: Number 19, Falcon Park.

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South 45th Street and Enfield Court. 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
1: Medic 29, go ahead.
0: Trail medic 29. We just cleared from hospital. We're in Ralphax quarters. Cruise on for change. EOS at 07.
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0: 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Truck 12 is showing significantly closer. It's only a couple blocks from the station.
1: I copy. We're on the freeway. We'll head that way and then see what happens.
0: 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We'll add you in addition to truck 12. 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
2: 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Traffic accident freeway. 7 Hotel, 7 India. Interstate 5 southbound. Cross streets, Interstate 5 SB on ramp, and 0 First Avenue. Engine 2 and Engine 3. 7 Hotel, 7 India.
3: X5 spawning.
2: 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Traffic accident. 7 Hotel, 7 India. South 45th Street and Enfield Court. Engine 12. 7 Hotel, 7 India.

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0: Engine 11 and truck 11. Traffic accident freeway. 7 Hotel, 7 India. Interstate 5 northbound. Cross streets, 03rd Avenue and 02nd Avenue. Engine 11 and truck 11. 7 Hotel, 7 India.
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0: Engine 19, smoke check. 7 Juliet, 7 Kilo. Interstate 805 northbound. NB 805 So Market ST. Cross streets, Interstate 805 and the on-ramp, and Interstate 805 and the off-ramp. Engine 19, 7 Juliet, 7 Kilo.

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0: Metro Engine 11 is at scene. This is going to be 5 northbound on the Hawthorne exit. Continue, all units will be investigating.
1: Engine 11 at scene, northbound 5 on the Hawthorne exit. Continue, all units investigating.
0: 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I'm going to have you block the right lane right before the blind turn on the Hawthorne exit. We're taking the right lane right now, keeping the left open.
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1: Engine 18, and truck 28. Traffic accident freeway. 7 Hotel, 7 India. Interstate 805 northbound. ND 805, Somesa College Drive. Cross streets, Interstate 805 and the on-ramp, and Interstate 805 and the off-ramp. Engine 18, and truck 28. 7 Hotel, 7 India.
2: Engine 19 checked 805 northbound, southbound for UCL, unless you have anything further.
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0: 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We should be all out of here shortly.
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1: 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What's the reason?
0: Patient has no medical complaints, and he said he's going to blow the world to pieces, so sounds like more of a PD issue.
1: 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We'll notify PD.

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0: I met up with the reporting party. Found the source of the leak, left their gas on for the oven. 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
1: 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State Route 163 northbound. 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
5: 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BLS1, Metro, confirm response.
1: 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BLS1, confirm response.

0: VLS 31, level 36 person, San Echo, San Foxtrot, BDU, 4 Buffalo Avenue, VLS 31. Break VLS 1, Metro, confirm response. VLS 1, confirm response.
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0: All units responding, Metro reports are unattended.
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4: Engine 1, Engine 201, Metro, you can cancel your response. 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
0: I'm going to route some RC. Pick up.
5: Yeah.
4: PLS 1, Metro copies, canceled, was lost. If you could just hold 11, we have PLS 71, correct, en route to stopping.
0: Dispatch, senior bigger at 1 from service.
2: Last patient, can you repeat the volume? 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
4: 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We advise we do have the system in test. We advise you can cancel.
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0: 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Alarm system has taken a reset. 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
1: 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Five apartment, one, PLS 72.

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0: 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License plate will be 9 Charlie Mike U uniform 643. It's going to be a blue Mini Cooper. Driver is wearing a military uniform, driving across all lanes of traffic, heading westbound on our harbor.
1: 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License plates 9 Charlie. Mike, uniform 643, blue Mini Cooper, military uniform, westbound on Harbor.

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0: 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There was no 911 activation. Confirming 7-year-old male.
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1: 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A female asking for an ambulance. Metro, I just sent stuff off. 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
1: 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Tegan Bottle. Cross streets, Mount Burnham Drive, and Ackworth Avenue. Engine 36. 7 echo, 7 foxtrot.

0: 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Los Tres Orles Rio San Diego Drive and Camino del Este. 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

0: 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Medic 71, Metro.
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0: 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I don't show the initials AGT logged into Medic 18. 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
0: Yeah, that's four. These initials EBA out of Medic 51, semi.

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Medical. 7 Echo. 7 Foxtrot. 4710 to 4799, Friars Road. Cross Street, Interstate 5 northbound, and Pacific Highway. 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

0: 29, Medical 87, Echo 7, Foxtrot 4650, Palm Avenue, Medic 29.
1: 5 northbound,

0: Medic 23, this will be on Friars. And just east of the 15.
1: 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It's on Friars east of

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0: 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Traffic accident freeway. 7 Hotel, 7 India. Interstate 5 southbound. SB5 No Sea World Drive. Cross streets, Interstate 5 SB on ramp, and Interstate 5 SB off ramp. Engine 25, and truck 20. 7 Hotel, 7 India.
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0: Metro Engine 25 is at scene. We have a one-vehicle traffic accident blocking the number 4 lane. It looks like the driver is off on the shoulder. We're going to check to see for any injuries. 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
0: 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There is no lanes blocked at this moment. This was a hit and run traffic accident. 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
0: Hey, I don't know if you got that change of address, or it's the same address, but it's pinning in the wrong spot. So when you get here, there's a little, it's called lane O. If you guys want to go right there, yeah, avoid some stairs.
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0: Sam 21, Sam. I'll shuffle down for coverage unless you need more hands on scene there.

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We have a lower leg injury on a 30-something-year-old female, a 58-year-old male with minor injuries, and a 68-year-old male with minor injuries as well. We're code 4 for this time, lady medics.

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1: To send dispatch, patient with the lower leg injury going to School Boya. The other two are ambulating with fire. Life friends are cleaning up. And PD is about to arrive on scene.
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1: 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Interstate 805 northbound. NV 805 SO 163. 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
1: 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Traffic Accident Freeway. 7 Hotel, 7 India. Interstate 805 Northbound. NB 805 Cell 163. Cross Streets, Interstate 805 and the off-ramp, and Kearney Villa Road. Engine 14. 7 Hotel, 7 India.

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4: 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We are nowhere near 1800 Welch right now. If you want us to go to that direction, we can, but, yeah, no UTL at this location here.
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2: 805 IC. This was an abandoned car on the side of the road. One occupant in a white van struck this car. There's no patients. Engine 18 will be going available shortly.
1: Go ahead, truck 11.
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1: 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Are we clear to log in to apparatus 805, apparatus 805?
0: Yeah, that's 31, affirmative, you're clear to log in.
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3: Hey guys, we did a whole roundabout up there of where the SOS location is. 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
2: See that? 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
4: 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State Route 905 eastbound. F905 is LA Media RD. 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
4: 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Recovery. Unit 106. Cross streets, Interstate 8 eastbound, and Interstate 8 head on ramp. Engine 5. 7 Echo, 7 Foxtrot. Engine 19th District. 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Nut gas leak broken slash glowing. 8 Alpha, 8 Bravo. 345 South 31st Street. 345 F 31st ST. Cross streets, Clay Avenue, and Franklin Avenue. Battalion 57, Battalion 6, engines, 12, 14, 19, and 7, and truck 12. 8 Alpha, 8 Bravo. Engine 41. Traffic accident. 7 Hotel, 7 India. Vista Sorrento Parkway and Mira Sorrento Place. Engine 41. 7 Hotel, 7 India.

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1: Go ahead for dispatch.
0: Max reports the RP came up to their to the perch, stating there's an individual yelling for help halfway up the Citizens Trail. Let's try to Northern Area Cliff Response with unknown injuries and have everybody respond to the glider board until we get further.
1: Dispatch copy. Dispatch to 31 Sam, 3 Sam, Unit 43, and do Lieutenant respond to a report of a cliff rescue with unknown injuries at Black Beach at the Citizens Trail. Acknowledge and switch to Dispatch 2.
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6: 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We do have a 1.5-inch confirmed gas line broken and blowing in the street in a residential neighborhood. 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We'll advise.
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0: That is, they're monitoring. We're placing a shelter in place on this side. And then I'll give a 14th to get a plan for the east side.
1: All units on the 31st incident, if you haven't been assigned, you continue to stage.
0: Group.
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0: You guys have any readings between the incident and where your apparatus is so far?
3: 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We got good winds dispersing the gas, it appears. We've made contact with a couple people in the alley east of the address, and we've advised to shelter in place.
0: Cover that as long as you're comfortable with that. We'll stick with that for now. We're doing the same on this side as well. Engine 7 firefighter from evacuation group.
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0: You guys have zero all the way down.
4: Zero's on the way down.
0: Copy that. Just we'll just monitor the street that we're on, and if we see anybody, any look-inies, I'll start creeping in that direction. We'll just keep them back and have shelter in place. Thanks.
4: Copy.
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2: 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All units responding to the structure fire in Utah Street can cancel. 6 extinguished, 7 fire. Truck 14 engine 5 will handle. Break. Metro from Utah IC.
6: I see.
2: 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Extinguished oven fire. Truck 14 engine 5 will remain on scene here for a few. I've skipped all the other units.
6: Utah IC confirmed extinguished oven fire. Truck 14 and engine 5 remaining at scene. 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

0: 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Hey, it looks like we accidentally pressed a different hospital than we intended to. Can you show us going code 50 to UCSD East, please?
1: Like 81, it looks like you already went offloading. I'll go ahead and make the change and,
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0: Copy and route. Stu, go ahead.
2: Metro, VS2, we're here on scene with patient staff. The staff is advising us that they had called AMR for an IFT transport, and now they say that they were expecting an IFT transport, not a 911 call.
0: Be an AMR gave us the call for some reason. I think they're low on ambulances. I can track on the details on that. Are you able to not transport?
2: We can transport, but both the staff and the patient are concerned regarding insurance purposes because they did not want this to be a 911 call. They, like I said, requested AMR for an IFT transport.
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3: 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Vehicle fire freeway. 7 Juliet, 7 Kilo. Interstate 5 northbound. NB5 at Del Mar Heights RD. Cross streets, Del Mar Heights Road, and Interstate 5 and the on-ramp. Engine 41 and engine 52. 7 Juliet, 7 Kilo.

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0: 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Engine 4. 7 Juliet, 7 Kilo.
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2: 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Cross streets, El Cajon Boulevard, and Mead Avenue. 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

0: 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We have a fire coming from under the hood. Engine 52 attacking the fire. Updated location is going to be I-5 northbound, right-hand shoulder just south of Del Mar Heights Road.
1: Engine 52, single vehicle, fire from the hood. Engine 52 attacking the fire, northbound 5, just off of Del Mar Heights Road, right-hand shoulder.

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0: HP is en route and try to get where they're responding from.

0: 152 Metro, CHP is en route northbound 5 from Carmel Valley. Truck 35 Metro, confirm your response.
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Engine 14. Traffic accident. 7 Hotel, 7 India. 3170 Juniper Street. 3170 Juniper ST. Cross Streets, 31st Street, and 32nd Street. Engine 14. 7 Hotel, 7 India.

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1: 5.
0: 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We're at the same with ED. 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
1: Metro, can we have medics respond for possible drowning at No Surf Beach? It's a female that was brought into the beach. They're down on the sand right now, and lifeguards are not on scene yet.
0: 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What address?
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0: dispatches for an update from No Sir. 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
0: Copy that. And we are operating on lifeguard dispatch 1 right now.

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1: Affirmative. I'm trying to operating on that. I brought my redirect until I create one. Can you repeat the rest of that? I'm waiting for an update. I've got my guard on state about the transmission, if we can hold off for a second.
0: Copy.
1: 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We should be able to just walk her up the cliff to meet with medics. She said she's code 4. Copy. 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Medic on Lifeguard Dispatch 1 to Nestor. 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
1: And Garson, do you just want to confirm, is that the Guardian? There's no parents on scene. We're going to try to contact them via phone.
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2: We're on Sunset Cliff Boulevard right now. We're about to hit the coastline. Approximately maybe 3 minutes.
0: Yeah, patient standby Tori. We're working on a plan to get her up to the top of the cliff. We'll see you in a few.
2: Right, 5 copies.

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1: 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We cross with Daggett Street at SE Transit Bus Yard. 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

0: to fetch one. Sam made contact with the parents. They're en route. Medic 5 will be remaining on scene until mother arrives. Lifeguards are clear.
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Traffic accident. 7 Hotel, 7 India. 7702 Fay Avenue. IFO address. 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
0: 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We're just trying to get clarification. 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
1: 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We're going to make a quick stop at the gas station, but can we head to Central Hub for in-service restock, please?
0: Medic 23, let me know once you're clear of fueling.
2: Go ahead, Medic 34. 34 in the area, attempting to locate. There's a total of 4 MTS buses in this area. The one off of 30th Street appears to be half its house on that. Medic 34, the end of your traffic got broken up. Please repeat. Medic 34, we have multiple MTS buses investigating. Copy, Medic 34, in the area, attempt to locate multiple MTS buses.
0: There's your order, calls by operator level 2 now, you can cancel. Yeah, that's 31, cancel.
2: Medic 34, the MTS bus with its hazards on 30th, there's no one in that bus, no driver. Where you're at?
3: Copy that. We're going to investigate where all those buses were pulled into that parking lot.
4: Are we still going on this call, or are we getting canceled as the bus is attached?
2: Medic 82, you're going to continue your response. This is a level 2.
1: I copy.
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3: 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Sounds like it's the right location. 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
3: 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I'm Medic 34 pulling in. Is there going to be a spot for them up there?

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3: 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Interstate 5 Northbound. 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
0: 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We're investigating at this time.
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3: 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Traffic accident. 7 Hotel, 7 India. 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
3: 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We have two AMAs and one patient at this time. 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
1: 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Can you do a callback?
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0: Metro to 261, seeing large three-story apartment complex, nothing showing, audible alarm with occupants evacuating. Engine 262 will be investigating, establishing Templeton IC on the Alpha side. 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
2: Engine 41, and truck 44. Traffic accident freeway. 7 Hotel, 7 India. Interstate 15 southbound. SB 15 at 52. Cross streets, Interstate 15 SB off ramp, and State Route 52 WB ramp. Engine 41, and truck 44. 7 Hotel, 7 India.
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0: Medic 3, copy for the call, Jacob. This is not on the connecting ramp. It's southbound 15, just past the 52, on the right-hand shoulder.
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0: 36, traffic delay, 56, Metro.
1: Metro, copy, traffic delay.
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0: 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That is 38 went that way, so watch you guys go around and turn around. 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
1: 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We are at the 9850 building. We're at the front door. There, like I said, there's several suites here, but we're unable to make access to 110.
0: 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They're perplexed, and I'm trying to get clarity. 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

0: 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What? Seems to be a bit of a confusion. 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
1: 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Just confirming you meant... with the patient with uncontrolled bleeding.
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5: Medic 83 from unit 7, if you guys were fine with us, you guys can just stay and get here.
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2: The way you're going to lower, this is the installation. 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

Engine 50, and truck 35. Traffic accident freeway. 7 Hotel, 7 India. Interstate 805 northbound. NB 805 at 5 North City. Cross streets, Interstate 5 local bypass northbound, and Interstate 5 northbound. Engine 50, and truck 35. 7 Hotel, 7 India.

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1: 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Engine 19. Traffic accident. 7 Hotel, 7 India. 28th Street and Commercial Street. Engine 19. 7 Hotel, 7 India.
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0: 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We have 43 Sam and Ventura guards on scene.
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0: 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Appears to be a three-vehicle traffic accident. Pulled over on the right shoulder. Engine 50 is investigating. Brake, truck 35, if you can give us a brake.

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1: Dispatch, where are you taking?
2: Engine 39, traffic accident, 7 Hotel, 7 India, Sun Hill Road and State Route 52 eastbound. Engine 39, 7 Hotel, 7 India.
3: Dispatch, copy Metro from iStars. You got
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5: Engine 39 has seen 2 vehicle traffic accident. Northbound Santa Road. We're investigating PD's at scene.
7: Engine 39 at scene, 2 vehicle traffic accident, north on Central Road, investigating, PD at scene.
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1: Medic 81, traffic accident.
0: Engine 23. Traffic accident. 7 Hotel, 7 India. Tate Street and Borough Street. Engine 23. 7 Hotel, 7 India.

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0: 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I'll have a patient ready for you. Additionally, you want to listen to a Sharp Memorial Base Hospital for a report.
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0: 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Ringing alarm high rise. 7 Juliet, 7 Kilo. 10380 Spring Canyon Road. 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
3: Where are the area attempting to locate? I know you placed the call back a couple of times with no answer. Do you have any further information on if this is in one of the high-rise apartment buildings or where we can find this patient?
4: Unfortunately, this is a GPS ping. The only address we have is her home address of 1320 Broadway, apartment 406. But I do not have further on her GPS ping.
3: I copy.

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0: Metro engine, 47. There's asphene in the area. Nothing's showing. I'll assume Carmel IC. Can you have the RP meet us at Ginger Glen and Cape Jewel to show us what they're looking at? Engine 47 has been in the area. Nothing showing. This is from Carmel IC. Requesting RP meet the location to show you what you're looking at. The RP stated they were not going to be standing by. They've left.
2: The large residential high-rise building. Walking the perimeter, we were able to locate.
0: Seven, copy that. The RP is no longer at scene. We'll investigate further. You can have all units reduce code.

0: I see. Copy, let's get further. Engine 2014 staged on a hydrant.
1: Actually, copy the engine 24 staged on a hydrant. Ronnie Carmel, I see you can go up available. Metro Carmel, I see.
2: Carmel, I see.
1: Sure. So Carmel, I see. We've done a 360 from the vantage point up here. Don't see any hazards. Canceling all units and terminating, I see.
3: Shoulder pads?
4: Yeah.
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0: Copy done 360 from the vantage point. Do not see any hazards. Terminating.

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